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10: Here's the Valley's three-day forecast. Partly cloudy tonight. 30% chance of showers this evening, a low of 12 degrees. Tomorrow, a mix of sun and cloud, a slight chance of showers in the afternoon with the risk of a thunderstorm. A high of 24, feeling like 29 with the humidity. Tomorrow night, cloudy, 30% chance of showers, a low of 16. And for Thursday, cloudy, 40% chance of showers, a high of 22. I'm Cindy Klein with Renfrew and Arnprior's Breaking and Local News.

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4: Here's the Valley's three-day forecast. Partly cloudy tonight, 30% chance of showers this evening, a low of 12 degrees. Tomorrow, a mix of sun and cloud, a slight chance of showers in the afternoon with the risk of a thunderstorm, a high of 24, feeling like 29 with the humidity. Tomorrow night, cloudy, 30% chance of showers, a low of 16. And for Thursday, cloudy, 40% chance of showers, a high of 22. I'm Cindy Klein with Renfrew and Arnprior's Breaking and Local News.

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8: Here's the Valley's three-day forecast. Partly cloudy tonight, 30% chance of showers this evening, a low of 12 degrees. Tomorrow, a mix of sun and cloud, a slight chance of showers in the afternoon with the risk of a thunderstorm, a high of 24, feeling like 29 with the humidity. Tomorrow night, cloudy, 30% chance of showers, a low of 16, and for Thursday, cloudy, 40% chance of showers, a high of 22. I'm Cindy Klein with Renfrew and Arnprior's Breaking and Local News.

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10: The Valley's three-day forecast, partly cloudy tonight, 30% chance of showers this evening, a low of 12 degrees. Tomorrow, a mix of sun and cloud, a slight chance of showers in the afternoon, with the risk of a thunderstorm, a high of 24, feeling like 29 with the humidity. Tomorrow night, cloudy, 30% chance of showers, a low of 16, and for Thursday, cloudy, 40% chance of showers, a high of 22. I'm Cindy Klein with Renfrew and Arnprior's Breaking and Local News.

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2: Valley's three-day forecast for Wednesday, a mix of sun and cloud, a slight chance of showers in the afternoon, possibly a thunderstorm with a high of 24 degrees, feeling like 29 with the humidity. Wednesday night, cloudy, 30% chance of showers, low 16. Thursday, cloudy with a 40% chance of showers and a high of 22. And looking ahead to Friday, lots of sunshine with a high of 21. 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
1: Valley's three-day forecast for Wednesday, a mix of sun and cloud, a slight chance of showers in the afternoon, possibly a thunderstorm with a high of 24 degrees, feeling like 29 with the humidity. Wednesday night, cloudy, 30% chance of showers, low 16. Thursday, cloudy with a 40% chance of showers and a high of 22. And looking ahead to Friday, lots of sunshine with a high of 21. I'm Cindy Klein with Renfrew and Arnprior's Breaking and Local News.

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3: Here's the Valley's three-day forecast. For Wednesday, a mix of sun and cloud, a slight chance of showers in the afternoon, possibly a thunderstorm with a high of 24 degrees, feeling like 29 with the humidity. Wednesday night, cloudy, 30% chance of showers, low 16. Thursday, cloudy with a 40% chance of showers and a high of 22. And looking ahead to Friday, lots of sunshine with a high of 21. I'm Cindy Klein with Renfrew and Arnprior's Breaking and Local News.

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2: Valley's three-day forecast for Wednesday, a mix of sun and cloud, a slight chance of showers in the afternoon, possibly a thunderstorm with a high of 24 degrees, feeling like 29 with the humidity. Wednesday night, cloudy, 30% chance of showers, low 16. Thursday, cloudy with a 40% chance of showers and a high of 22. And looking ahead to Friday, lots of sunshine with a high of 21. I'm Cindy Klein with Renfrew and Arnprior's Breaking and Local News.

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3: Here's the Valley's three-day forecast. For Wednesday, a mix of sun and cloud, a slight chance of showers in the afternoon, possibly a thunderstorm with a high of 24 degrees, feeling like 29 with the humidity. Wednesday night, cloudy, 30% chance of showers, low 16. Thursday, cloudy with a 40% chance of showers and a high of 22. And looking ahead to Friday, lots of sunshine with a high of 21. I'm Cindy Klein with Renfrew and Arnprior's Breaking and Local News.

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0: 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Wake up. The top three stories to start your day are next.
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2: Welcome back. As mentioned, it is Middle Child Day today. So where a person falls in their family order can have a huge effect on their personality and the role in your relationship, says Mary Wallace, author of Birth Order Blues. So she's talking about men here. So if you're a firstborn guy, bravo, you scored a dependable, conscientious, and caring guy, one you can rely on for logistical advice and support. But beware, if you don't speak up, this confident cutie can become a control freak. A middle child, no doubt, your dude has a way of getting along with anyone thanks to his loyal, social, and sensitive nature. He's also really attuned to your feelings and super thoughtful. But as laid back as he may be, he can demand lots of TLC and major reassurance. If the guy's an only child, you're dating a responsible and driven dude who'll be totally devoted to you. The downside, since he never had to share his parents' love and attention or any possessions with siblings, he may be self-centered and possessive of belongings. Ladies, you can just add where the guy falls in this family order to the list of qualifications. It is the Wake Up Call. Good morning.
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9: Here's the Valley's three-day forecast. For Wednesday, a mix of sun and cloud, a slight chance of showers in the afternoon, possibly a thunderstorm with a high of 24 degrees, feeling like 29 with the humidity. Wednesday night, cloudy, 30% chance of showers, low 16. Thursday, cloudy with a 40% chance of showers and a high of 22. And looking ahead to Friday, lots of sunshine with a high of 21. I'm Cindy Klein with Renfrew and Arnprior's Breaking and Local News.

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1: Good morning. A mix of sun and cloud today with a chance of showers this afternoon. I'm Casey Egan in the RenfrewToday.ca newsroom. The Upper Ottawa Valley OPP have charged a 27-year-old Killaloe resident following a child sexual exploitation investigation. Police say officers executed a search warrant at a Killaloe residence on July 30th. The accused faces numerous charges, including abduction, luring, sexual assault, sexual interference, extortion, and offenses related to child sexual abuse material. The investigation remains ongoing. Efforts to bring new life to Renfrew's Knights of Columbus Park will soon involve the surrounding community. Director of Community and Recreation Services, Carol Emke, says plans to revitalize the 6th Street Park, a collaboration between town staff and the Renfrew Rotary Club, will hinge on an upcoming survey and public consultation on September 20th.
2: So we're going to hopefully get that immediate neighborhood, especially out to the event, as well as broader residents of Renfrew, to give their input on whenever this park does get amenities added to it, what they want that to look like.
1: Some potential upgrades include a full-length basketball court, a pump bike track, shaded seating, and a small play structure. Mississippi Mills Mayor Crystal Lowry says she's grateful that damage from flooding in Pakenham was not more severe. In a statement following last week's flooding, which forced County Road 29 to close, she adds that the solution will require the combined efforts of the township, county, and province. Lanark County Warden Richard Kidd believes the answer is to have a municipal drain installed,
3: which would make it a legal entity, which the municipalities can go in and clean out and make sure it's working properly.
1: Both Mayor Lowry and Warden Kidd share that both the township and county will do everything they can to hopefully resolve the issue. And a lot of money has been raised to boost the efforts of five worthy Ottawa Valley causes. The Cobden Civitan Club's 31st annual golf tournament at the Oaks of Cobden on July 31st brought in $20,000, which has been split evenly between Hospice Renfrew, Connectwell Community Health, Victim Services of Renfrew County, and the hospitals in both Renfrew and Pembroke. After 9 this morning, get the full local news rundown sent straight to your email. Sign up at renfrewtoday.ca. In sports, the Renfrew Wolves are looking for billet families to house out-of-town players for the season. Contact the club to inquire. Last night in baseball, Toronto beat Boston 5-3, and the Blue Jays have announced that pitcher Treya Savage underwent surgery for a minor knee injury yesterday, with hopes he'll return before the end of the season. I'm Casey Egan with the news that keeps you connected to where you live. The Ottawa Valley's three-day forecast is next.
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1: Here's the Ottawa Valley's three-day forecast from the MyFM Weather Center. A mix of sun and cloud today with a 40% chance of showers or a thunderstorm this afternoon, a high of 23, the humidex at 28. Then tonight, partly cloudy with that chance of showers extending into the evening, fog developing near midnight, a low of 14. Tomorrow, partly cloudy with another chance of showers in the afternoon, a high of 23, feeling more like 28. And on Friday, sunny with a high of 21. Right now it's 15 degrees. I'm Casey Egan. 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

0: 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Redefining local news.
1: Good morning, I'm Casey Egan. It's time for What's Good in the Valley, where we catch up with local newsmakers and people doing interesting things in the community.
2: Time is running out to take part in one of the most anticipated dates in the Ottawa Valley's golfing season.
3: Time is actually flying quite quickly. Pretty soon, August the 14th will be here and everybody will be on the golf club course having fun.
2: Hospice Renfrew's annual golf classic returns to the Renfrew Golf Club this Friday, and volunteer coordinator Deborah Colello says there are only a few days left to put a team together and support the 6-bed palliative care facility that helps families stay together during their loved ones' final days. On top of a full day of fun on the fairways, guests will also have the chance to win big with silent auctions, a gazebo giveaway, and the popular 50-50 golf ball drop that evening.
3: $10 per ball gets you a chance to win whatever the pot holds at the end of the night. Delta Power Equipment is sponsoring that for us. That ball drop will be dropped at about 6 p.m., I believe, on August the 14th.
2: There's space left for just a few more teams to join through the Renfrew Golf Club website.
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1: Here's the Ottawa Valley's three-day forecast from the MyFM Weather Center. A mix of sun and cloud today with a 40% chance of showers or a thunderstorm this afternoon, a high of 23, the humidex at 28. Then tonight, partly cloudy with that chance of showers extending into the evening, fog developing near midnight, a low of 14. Tomorrow, partly cloudy with another chance of showers in the afternoon, a high of 23, feeling more like 28. And on Friday, sunny with a high of 21. Right now it's 15 degrees. 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

0: 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Here's what's happening in Renfrew.
1: Good morning, I'm Casey Egan. Here's what's coming up over the next 48 hours. It's everything you need to know.
2: 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I'm Steve Berard, and that's what's happening around town.
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1: Here's the Ottawa Valley's 3-day forecast from the MyFM Weather Center. A mix of sun and cloud today with a 40% chance of showers or a thunderstorm this afternoon. A high of 23, the humidex at 28. Then tonight, partly cloudy with that chance of showers extending into the evening. Fog developing near midnight, a low of 14. Tomorrow, partly cloudy with another chance of showers in the afternoon, a high of 23, feeling more like 28. And on Friday, sunny with a high of 21. Right now it's 15 degrees. I'm Casey Egan. 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
3: Good morning. A mix of sun and cloud today with a chance of showers this afternoon. I'm Casey Egan in the RenfrewToday.ca newsroom. The public will be the deciding factor on the future of Renfrew's Knights of Columbus Park. An ongoing working group between town staff and the Renfrew Rotary Club is set for a public consultation with the surrounding neighborhood on September 20th, following research into potential new amenities to replace aging structures lost in 2024. Director of Community and Recreation Services, Kara Lemke, says that input is crucial for any future plans.
4: Having a list of not just amenities, but priorities, the survey will capture all of that, so we can use that to give council the information that they need to make their decisions moving forward.
3: A public survey about the park is also expected soon. A notable portion of Highway 17 has reopened after a Tuesday afternoon incident that closed the road for several hours just south of Deep River. The collision, which involved a transport truck downing power lines between

0: between Wiley Road and Chalk River, eventually forced traffic to one lane as crews worked to safely clear the scene and also restore power to residents in the area. As of yesterday afternoon, officers reported no injuries related to the crash. A 27-year-old from Killaloe is facing numerous charges following an investigation into alleged child sexual exploitation. The Upper Ottawa Valley OPP say a search warrant was executed at a Killaloe residence back on July 30th. Charges include abduction, multiple counts of luring, sexual assault, sexual interference, and extortion, along with several offenses including child sexual abuse material. And there's lots of activity in the skies this week. Alongside a meteor shower, there will be a partial solar eclipse visible in Ontario this afternoon. In the Ottawa Valley, we are expected to see only about 15% coverage. The eclipse is expected to begin at around 12:49 this afternoon and should be done by 2:30. You will need to wear special glasses with filters if you're planning to watch the eclipse, otherwise you could damage your eyes. After 9 this morning, get the full local news rundown sent straight to your email. 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In sports, the Renfrew Wolves are looking for billet families to house out-of-town players for the season. Contact the club to inquire. Last night in baseball, Toronto beat Boston 5-3, and the Blue Jays have announced that pitcher Treya Savage underwent surgery for a minor knee injury yesterday, with hopes he'll return before the end of the season. I'm Casey Egan with the news that keeps you connected to where you live. The Ottawa Valley's three-day forecast is next.
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0: Here's the Ottawa Valley's three-day forecast from the MyFM Weather Center. A mix of sun and cloud today with a 40% chance of showers or a thunderstorm this afternoon, a high of 23, the humidex at 28. Then tonight, partly cloudy with that chance of showers extending into the evening, fog developing near midnight, a low of 14. Tomorrow, partly cloudy with another chance of showers in the afternoon, a high of 23, feeling more like 28. And on Friday, sunny with a high of 21. Right now it's 15 degrees. I'm Casey Egan. 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
1: Good morning, I'm Casey Egan. It's time for What's Good in the Valley, where we catch up with local newsmakers and people doing interesting things in the community.
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1: Here's the Ottawa Valley's three-day forecast from the MyFM Weather Center. A mix of sun and cloud today with a 40% chance of showers or a thunderstorm this afternoon, a high of 23, the humidex at 28. Then tonight, partly cloudy with that chance of showers extending into the evening, fog developing near midnight, a low of 14. Tomorrow, partly cloudy with another chance of showers in the afternoon, a high of 23, feeling more like 28. And on Friday, sunny with a high of 21. Right now it's 15 degrees. I'm Casey Egan. 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

0: 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Here's what's happening in Renfrew.
1: Good morning, I'm Casey Egan. Here's what's coming up over the next 48 hours. It's everything you need to know.
2: Thursday has a few different ways to spend the evening, whether you'd rather discuss a good mystery, enjoy a home-cooked meal, or put your feet up and listen to some music. The Renfrew Public Library's Cup of Crime Book Club meets tomorrow for readers who can't resist a good twist. The group talks mystery, true crime, and thrillers, and also picks a crime book to discuss each month. It's for adults 18 and over, with registration required. In Eganville, the Legion is serving up honey garlic pork tenderloin tomorrow evening, followed by music and dancing. Dinner runs from 5 to 6, with the dance continuing until 8. And a quick community note, the Renfrew County Fair Jackpot 50-50 is still running this month. Tickets support the agricultural societies in Cobden, Armprior, and Renfrew, helping fund community events and improvements. You can get all the details on these events and more at renfrewtoday.ca. Just click the 48 in the news feed. I'm Steve Berard, and that's what's happening around town.
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1: Here's the Ottawa Valley's three-day forecast from the MyFM Weather Center. A mix of sun and cloud today with a 40% chance of showers or a thunderstorm this afternoon. A high of 23, the humidex at 28. Then tonight, partly cloudy with that chance of showers extending into the evening, fog developing near midnight, a low of 14. Tomorrow, partly cloudy with another chance of showers in the afternoon, a high of 23, feeling more like 28. And on Friday, sunny with a high of 21. Right now it's 15 degrees. I'm Casey Egan. 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

0: 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I just want to give a shout-out to all of Jack's friends who made the effort. We had a big camping trip. Jack loves going to what I still call Logos Land and will always call Logos Land, Splash Valley now. Great setup, though, to throw your camper, just spend a weekend there. Very hungry mosquitoes, we learned. But to all of his buddies that showed up, from Blake and Ellie to Hadley and Nolan to his buddy Emmy to Carly, Maddie and Harrison to Sully and Flora. I hope I didn't miss anybody, but I did because I forgot his cousins, Remy and Stanley, but everybody that was there to make his birthday super special. I think he was feeling the love over the weekend. Thank you.
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0: And a few belated birthdays to start with. This one to Dylan, who celebrated, I believe, yesterday, from Grandma, Mom, Jack, Davin, Natasha, Cam, Aunt Tanya, Clayton, Aunt Deborah, Uncle Mark, Aunt April, Noah. Dylan, I hope you had a great birthday yesterday.
2: A belated to Jackson Waston or Watson, we're not sure, turned 10 yesterday. Love Mom, Sister Skyla, Brother Parker, and Nana and Pop Pop. So a middle child, maybe?
0: Ooh, maybe. Counting to do one, two, yeah, possibly. Middle child day today, we were talking about. Happy middle child day, by the way, to all of our middle children listening in. Today, August 12th, we wish a happiest of birthdays. Ben McMurchie from BM Audio Works. Ben has recently moved into a Mill Music, where a Mill Music was the old mill downtown. He's a proud member, I know, of a BIA chamber and helps out, volunteers with the Renfrew Wolves, the Junior A Club, and the hockey clubs. Very involved in our community. And Ben, I hope you have a great day today. Happiest of birthdays.
2: Yeah, used to listen to Ben McMurchie on my FM before I worked here. I remember. Yep. Happy 26th birthday to Rachel Back from all the girls from Garrison.
0: An 11th birthday today to Drew Cable. This is Love Dad, Mom, Ryder, and Harley. Enjoy your 11th, Drew.
2: Happy 13th birthday to Philip. Love Mom, Dad, Charlie, and Henry. We love you loads and are excited for what another year brings.
0: Happy birthday going out to Carol Earhart this morning. Happy birthday, Grams, from Stacy, Curtis, Aspen, Easton, Ashley, Adams, Scarlett, Cohen, McKinley, from husband Jim. We all will enjoy our special day together. Once again, to Carol Earhart.
2: Nah. And Lydia Gold is celebrating. And listen to this. This is so nice. They wrote, "You can be gorgeous at 30, charming at 40, and irresistible for the rest of your life. Welcome to the 40 Club, Lydia. Happy 40th birthday. Love Jason, Greggy, Shadow, Sasha, Molly, JD, Mom, and Dad."
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8: Good morning. A mix of sun and cloud today with a chance of showers this afternoon. I'm Casey Egan in the RenfrewToday.ca newsroom. The Upper Ottawa Valley OPP have charged a 27-year-old Killaloe resident following a child sexual exploitation investigation. Police say officers executed a search warrant at a Killaloe residence on July 30th. The accused faces numerous charges, including abduction, luring, sexual assault, sexual interference, extortion, and offenses related to child sexual abuse material. The investigation remains ongoing. Efforts to bring new life to Renfrew's Knights of Columbus Park will soon involve the surrounding community. Director of Community and Recreation Services, Carol Emke, says plans to revitalize the 6th Street Park, a collaboration between town staff and the Renfrew Rotary Club, will hinge on an upcoming survey and public consultation on September 20th.
9: So we're going to hopefully get that immediate neighborhood, especially out to the event, as well as broader residents of Renfrew, to give their input on whenever this park does get amenities added to it, what they want that to look like.
8: Some potential upgrades include a full-length basketball court, a pump bike track, shaded seating, and a small play structure. Mississippi Mills Mayor Crystal Lowry says she's grateful that damage from flooding in Pakenham was not more severe. In a statement following last week's flooding, which forced County Road 29 to close, she adds that the solution will require the combined efforts of the township, county, and province. Lanark County Warden Richard Kidd believes the answer is to have a municipal drain installed,
10: which would make it a legal entity, which the municipalities can go in and clean out and make sure it's working properly.
8: Both Mayor Lowry and Warden Kidd share that both the township and county will do everything they can to hopefully resolve the issue. And a lot of money has been raised to boost the efforts of five worthy Ottawa Valley causes. The Cobden Civitan Club's 31st annual golf tournament at the Oaks of Cobden on July 31st brought in $20,000, which has been split evenly between Hospice Renfrew, Connectwell Community Health, Victim Services of Renfrew County, and the hospitals in both Renfrew and Pembroke. After 9 this morning, get the full local news rundown sent straight to your email. Sign up at renfrewtoday.ca. In sports, the Renfrew Wolves are looking for billet families to house out-of-town players for the season. Contact the club to inquire. Last night in baseball, Toronto beat Boston 5-3, and the Blue Jays have announced that pitcher Treya Savage underwent surgery for a minor knee injury yesterday, with hopes he'll return before the end of the season. I'm Casey Egan with the news that keeps you connected to where you live. The Ottawa Valley's three-day forecast is next.
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8: Here's the Ottawa Valley's three-day forecast from the MyFM Weather Center. A mix of sun and cloud today with a 40% chance of showers or a thunderstorm this afternoon, a high of 23, the humidex at 28. Then tonight, partly cloudy with that chance of showers extending into the evening, fog developing near midnight, a low of 14. Tomorrow, partly cloudy with another chance of showers in the afternoon, a high of 23, feeling more like 28. And on Friday, sunny with a high of 21. Right now it's 15 degrees. I'm Casey Egan. 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
1: Good morning, I'm Casey Egan. It's time for What's Good in the Valley, where we catch up with local newsmakers and people doing interesting things in the community.
2: Time is running out to take part in one of the most anticipated dates in the Ottawa Valley's golfing season.
3: Time is actually flying quite quickly. Pretty soon, August the 14th, we'll be here and everybody will be on the golf club course having fun.
2: Hospice Renfrew's annual golf classic returns to the Renfrew Golf Club this Friday, and volunteer coordinator Deborah Colello says there are only a few days left to put a team together and support the 6-bed palliative care facility that helps families stay together during their loved ones' final days. On top of a full day of fun on the fairways, guests will also have the chance to win big with silent auctions, a gazebo giveaway, and the popular 50-50 golf ball drop that evening.
3: $10 per ball gets you a chance to win whatever the pot holds at the end of the night. Delta Power Equipment is sponsoring that for us. That ball drop will be dropped at about 6 p.m., I believe, on August the 14th.
2: There's space left for just a few more teams to join through the Renfrew Golf Club website.
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1: Here's the Ottawa Valley's 3-day forecast from the MyFM Weather Center. A mix of sun and cloud today with a 40% chance of showers or a thunderstorm this afternoon, a high of 23, the humidex at 28. Then tonight, partly cloudy with that chance of showers extending into the evening, fog developing near midnight, a low of 14. Tomorrow, partly cloudy with another chance of showers in the afternoon, a high of 23, feeling more like 28. And on Friday, sunny with a high of 21. Right now it's 15 degrees. I'm Casey Egan. 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

0: 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Here's what's happening in Renfrew.
1: Good morning, I'm Casey Egan. Here's what's coming up over the next 48 hours. It's everything you need to know.
2: 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I'm Steve Berard, and that's what's happening around town.
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1: Here's the Ottawa Valley's three-day forecast from the MyFM Weather Center. A mix of sun and cloud today with a 40% chance of showers or a thunderstorm this afternoon. A high of 23, the humidex at 28. Then tonight, partly cloudy with that chance of showers extending into the evening, fog developing near midnight, a low of 14. Tomorrow, partly cloudy with another chance of showers in the afternoon, a high of 23, feeling more like 28. And on Friday, sunny with a high of 21. Right now it's 15 degrees. I'm Casey Egan. 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
1: Good morning. A mix of sun and cloud today with a chance of showers this afternoon. I'm Casey Egan in the RenfrewToday.ca newsroom. The public will be the deciding factor on the future of Renfrew's Knights of Columbus Park. An ongoing working group between town staff and the Renfrew Rotary Club is set for a public consultation with the surrounding neighborhood on September 20th, following research into potential new amenities to replace aging structures lost in 2024. Director of Community and Recreation Services, Kara Lemke, says that input is crucial for any future plans.
2: Having a list of not just amenities, but priorities, the survey will capture all of that, so we can use that to give council the information that they need to make their decisions moving forward.
1: A public survey about the park is also expected soon. A notable portion of Highway 17 has reopened after a Tuesday afternoon incident that closed the road for several hours just south of Deep River. The collision, which involved a transport truck downing power lines between Wiley Road and Chalk River, eventually forced traffic to one lane as crews worked to safely clear the scene and also restore power to residents in the area. As of yesterday afternoon, officers reported no injuries related to the crash. A 27-year-old from Killaloe is facing numerous charges following an investigation into alleged child sexual exploitation. The Upper Ottawa Valley OPP say a search warrant was executed at a Killaloe residence back on July 30th. Charges include abduction, multiple counts of luring, sexual assault, sexual

0: interference and extortion, along with several offenses including child sexual abuse material. And there's lots of activity in the skies this week. Alongside a meteor shower, there will be a partial solar eclipse visible in Ontario this afternoon. In the Ottawa Valley, we are expected to see only about 15% coverage. The eclipse is expected to begin at around 12:49 this afternoon and should be done by 2:30. You will need to wear special glasses with filters if you're planning to watch the eclipse, otherwise you could damage your eyes. After 9 this morning, get the full local news rundown sent straight to your email. Sign up at renfrewtoday.ca. In sports, the Renfrew Wolves are looking for billet families to house out-of-town players for the season. Contact the club to inquire. Last night in baseball, Toronto beat Boston 5-3, and the Blue Jays have announced that pitcher Treya Savage underwent surgery for a minor knee injury yesterday, with hopes he'll return before the end of the season. I'm Casey Egan with the news that keeps you connected to where you live. The Ottawa Valley's three-day forecast is next.
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0: Here's the Ottawa Valley's three-day forecast from the MyFM Weather Center. A mix of sun and cloud today with a 40% chance of showers or a thunderstorm this afternoon. A high of 23, the humidex at 28. Then tonight, partly cloudy with that chance of showers extending into the evening. Fog developing near midnight, a low of 14. Tomorrow, partly cloudy with another chance of showers in the afternoon, a high of 23, feeling more like 28. And on Friday, sunny with a high of 21. I'm Casey Egan. 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
1: Good morning, I'm Casey Egan. 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
1: Here's the Ottawa Valley's three-day forecast from the MyFM Weather Center. A mix of sun and cloud today with a 40% chance of showers or a thunderstorm this afternoon. A high of 23, the humidex at 28. Then tonight, partly cloudy with that chance of showers extending into the evening, fog developing near midnight, a low of 14. Tomorrow, partly cloudy with another chance of showers in the afternoon, a high of 23, feeling more like 28. And on Friday, sunny with a high of 21. I'm Casey Egan. 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

0: 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Here's what's happening in Renfrew.
1: Good morning, I'm Casey Egan. Here's what's coming up over the next 48 hours. It's everything you need to know.
2: Thursday has a few different ways to spend the evening, whether you'd rather discuss a good mystery, enjoy a home-cooked meal, or put your feet up and listen to some music. The Renfrew Public Library's Cup of Crime Book Club meets tomorrow for readers who can't resist a good twist. The group talks mystery, true crime, and thrillers, and also picks a crime book to discuss each month. It's for adults 18 and over, with registration required. In Eganville, the Legion is serving up honey garlic pork tenderloin tomorrow evening, followed by music and dancing. Dinner runs from 5 to 6, with the dance continuing until 8. And a quick community note, the Renfrew County Fair Jackpot 50-50 is still running this month. Tickets support the agricultural societies in Cobden, Armpryor, and Renfrew, helping fund community events and improvements. 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Just click the 48 in the news feed. I'm Steve Berard, and that's what's happening around town.
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1: Here's the Ottawa Valley's three-day forecast from the MyFM Weather Center. A mix of sun and cloud today with a 40% chance of showers or a thunderstorm this afternoon, a high of 23, the humidex at 28. Then tonight, partly cloudy with that chance of showers extending into the evening, fog developing near midnight, a low of 14. Tomorrow, partly cloudy with another chance of showers in the afternoon, a high of 23, feeling more like 28. And on Friday, sunny with a high of 21. I'm Casey Egan. 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

96.1 MyFM in the morning. Keeping an eye on our weather details. 3-day forecast shows how Hospice Renfrew Golf Classic's looking at the Renfrew Golf Course this Friday. I'll be there in the morning broadcasting prior to that 12:30 shotgun. Just again, learning, exploring this past year at Hospice, how our fundraising dollars are used at Hospice, celebrating this amazing facility that we're so lucky to have. So that'll be Friday morning, and then I'll be golfing in the tournament as well, having a great time out there at RGC, where we'll still have ball drop tickets. We'll still have what's left of the gazebo tickets for sale. That beautiful gazebo parked out there, Pro Tire, incredible. Well, Pro Tire, speaking of them, thanks so much for fixing me up last week again. To Stephanie and everybody out there, they're always so incredible. In a pinch, had to get a trailer tire replaced, and not a problem. They had it there 10, 15 minutes in and out. Right? They were done quicker than I did a Facebook video from the gazebo. That's how good they are. Hey, also made some stops in my couple days off. Got my hair trimmed up. I know you can't see it, but thank you to Ricky down at Tony's Barbershop, the Royal Barbershop downtown. We're very fortunate as well downtown to have this facility, this business. Tony had to bring in Ricky. He needed help. He was that busy. Always great to see. And Ricky then fixed up Kiddo as well, making him look as handsome as ever. So thank you so much. It's a beautiful spot, really well lit, beautiful chairs, or Jack's race car he loves to sit in as well. Then I skipped across the road to Scott's Shoe Store, picked up the coloring sheet there. They're doing a little back-to-school coloring contest, giving away some shoes to one lucky kid. So make sure you return your coloring sheet, by the way. You got to pick it up at Scott's Shoe Store and return it by this Saturday. You can always find out what's going on, things like this, at renfrewtoday.ca. Four things we learned on the show right after Berlin. Take my breath away. 96.1 MyFM.

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0: That song takes me back to recording songs off of the radio when I was younger onto cassette tapes. Don't tell anyone that I did that. It's not legal. It's Adam Weeks here with you. Glad to be with you on a Wednesday, halfway through to a weekend. Another weekend in summer, that is. And summer is for radio, so keep listening to find out how you can win a barbecue, Blue Jays tickets, and $500 cash. I'll tell you where to go in the next hour. And not only that, we want to give you free gas or groceries for a year. 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A different pin every time to head to our website and enter. We'd like you, our listener, to win free gas or groceries for one whole year. We're talking $5,200 cash. That should cover some gas. That should cover some groceries. Then you can save your hard-earned money for a night out. And if you want, you could go to the Class Soiree Steakhouse in Hollywood, Florida. They've started a monthly nude dining experience. Guests can choose to dine nude while enjoying a 5-course steakhouse meal and champagne toast. 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That's good. I don't want anyone nude cooking my steak. Though I also don't want to eat a steak nude, so maybe not the restaurant for me, but if it's for you, it's $300 for couples, $150 for women, and $250 for men for the nude dining experience at the Class Soiree Steakhouse, Hollywood, Florida. And you might be able to afford that trip if you win with us here on MyFM.
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1: Efforts to bring new life to Renfrew's Knights of Columbus Park will soon involve the surrounding community, with a public consultation coming in September. A Tuesday afternoon incident closed a significant portion of Highway 17 on Tuesday afternoon after a transport truck downed power lines between Wiley Road and Chalk River. And the Ottawa Valley might see a sliver of an eclipse this afternoon. A partial solar eclipse, with the moon covering around 15% of the sun, is expected to begin just before 1 p.m. Everything that matters in Renfrew and Armprior, you'll hear it on 96.1 MyFM. 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
1: Here's the Ottawa Valley's three-day forecast from the MyFM Weather Center. A mix of sun and cloud today with a 40% chance of showers or a thunderstorm this afternoon. A high of 23, the humidex at 28. Then tonight, partly cloudy with that chance of showers extending into the evening, fog developing near midnight, a low of 14. Tomorrow, partly cloudy with another chance of showers in the afternoon, a high of 23, feeling more like 28. And on Friday, sunny with a high of 21. I'm Casey Egan. 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

0: Jeff Healey and Angel Eyes on MyFM. Some Adele before that, and if you haven't been to the movies this year, well, you're in the minority, it seems. The summer box office crossed $4 billion for only the second time since COVID started. Remember COVID? That was 6 years ago we got into that mess. The last time we had these kind of numbers at the summer box office was that Barbenheimer summer in 2023, and this year's total still has weeks to grow before Labor Day. Spider-Man is helping out the box office, as is The Odyssey. And it didn't hurt that the breakout hits like Backrooms and Obsession kind of offset the misfires like The Mandalorian and Grogu, Moana and Supergirl, movies they expected to bring in big money but didn't. A big $4 billion summer box office, only the second time since COVID. Keep listening to Win with MyFM. Summer is for radio. We've also got gas and groceries for a year. Stick around on your Wednesday.
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0: 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Adam Weeks here. You know, a new album on the way you might want to pick up. Dwayne The Rock Johnson has just told Rolling Stone he's exploring a solo music career inspired by old school soul with some country flavor. He said it's going to sound a little bit like Sam Cooke, Elvis, George Jones, Merle Haggard, and Willie Nelson. The Rock has already co-written a song called Your Dad, which was a heartfelt ballad dedicated to his daughters for the Moana Voices Across the Ocean album. So if you're looking to see his skills beyond the wrestling mat and Hollywood, The Rock is exploring a solo music career. Maybe one day we'll hear Dwayne Johnson on My FM. In the meantime, summer is for radio. Keep listening. 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
1: A 27-year-old Killaloe resident has been arrested following an investigation into child sexual exploitation. The OPP says their investigation remains ongoing. Five worthy Ottawa Valley causes have been boosted with the help of the Cobb and Civitan Club's annual golf tournament, which raised $20,000, split evenly between Hospice Renfrew, Connectwell Community Health, Victim Services of Renfrew County, and the hospitals in Renfrew and Pembroke. 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
1: Here's the Ottawa Valley's three-day forecast from the MyFM Weather Center. A mix of sun and cloud today with a 40% chance of showers or a thunderstorm this afternoon, a high of 23, the humidex at 28. Then tonight, partly cloudy with that chance of showers extending into the evening, fog developing near midnight, a low of 14. Tomorrow, partly cloudy with another chance of showers in the afternoon, a high of 23, feeling more like 28. And on Friday, sunny with a high of 21. 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
1: Good afternoon. Increasingly cloudy this afternoon with showers likely. I'm Casey Egan in the RenfrewToday.ca newsroom. The cost of sending kids back to school is going up along with everything else. New research shows Canadian families will spend an average of $489 per child for back to school in 2026, an 11% increase from last year. Alexis Sapera, chair of the board of directors for the Renfrew County Community Poverty Action Network, says local families are struggling to keep up.
2: But unfortunately, many families are still struggling with the cost of things like indoor shoes, backpacks, lunch boxes. And we all know the cost of clothes as children quickly outgrow them.
1: Families who need help with back-to-school supply costs can apply for help through CPAN's Tools for School program. Efforts to bring new life to Renfrew's Knights of Columbus Park will soon involve the surrounding community. Director of Community and Recreation Services, Carol Emke, says plans to revitalize the 6th Street Park, a collaboration between town staff and the Renfrew Rotary Club, will hinge on an upcoming survey and public consultation on September 20th.
3: So we're going to hopefully get that immediate neighborhood, especially out to the event, as well as broader residents of Renfrew, to give their input on whenever this park does get amenities added to it, what they want that to look like.
1: Some potential upgrades include a full-length basketball court, a pump bike track, shaded seating, and a small play structure. The Upper Ottawa Valley OPP have charged a 27-year-old Killaloe resident following a child sexual exploitation investigation. Police say officers executed a search warrant at a Killaloe residence on July 30th. The accused faces numerous charges, including abduction, luring, sexual assault, sexual interference, extortion, and offenses related to child sexual abuse material. The investigation remains ongoing. And officials have put a deadline on summer fun along Round Lake as they prepare for next spring. Renfrew Power Generation and the Round Lake Property Owners Association have given notice to residents and visitors that water levels on Round Lake will be gradually lowered starting Labor Day Monday, September 7th. In sports, the Renfrew Wolves are looking for billet families to house out-of-town players for the season. Contact the club to inquire. In Major League Baseball, Jose Soriano will take the mound for the Toronto Blue Jays tonight as they continue their series with the Boston Red Sox. And ESPN is reporting that the Los Angeles Lakers have been sold to Miami Heat minority owner Josh Kushner and former Disney CEO Bob Iger for a reported $12.5 billion. I'm Casey Egan with the news that keeps you connected to where you live. The Ottawa Valley's three-day forecast is next.
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3: Here's the Ottawa Valley's three-day forecast from the MyFM Weather Center. A mix of sun and cloud today with a 40% chance of showers or a thunderstorm this afternoon. A high of 23, the humidex at 28. Then tonight, partly cloudy with that chance of showers extending into the evening, fog developing near midnight, a low of 14. Tomorrow, partly cloudy with another chance of showers in the afternoon, a high of 23, feeling more like 28. And on Friday, sunny with a high of 21. 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

0: 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Hey there, it is Emily. Well, we found out yesterday that Love is Blind Canada, they are actually going to start looking for members to join the show. So they're going to be filming in Toronto, but it is open to all eligible Canadian citizens that are 18 plus. Now, I'm curious, would you ever apply to be on Love is Blind? 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

0: 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Hey there, it is Emily. Well, Love is Blind, looking for applications for Canada. So Canadians can now have their turn at a shot at love on the show. Well, Alini says that she loves the show, but I'm not too sure we can actually convince her to apply. Dee Dee says that she would go on Traitor. She would love to go on that one. Some people saying that if they were single, they would apply to be on Love is Blind. Others saying absolutely not. And I can't say I wouldn't blame them. Coming up, we are going to be talking about tornadoes. What do you do if you are driving? You get that alert and one's coming. We'll talk more about some safety tips coming up.
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0: Eastern Ontario businesses and community organizations will have an opportunity to learn how to benefit from the development of the Eastern Ontario Rail Trail Loop Biking Trail through a series of free workshops this fall. The Ontario Highlands Tourism Organization says registration is now open for 5 in-person sessions being held between September and November. I'm Steve Berard. Everything that matters in Renfrew, you'll hear it here on 96.1 MyFM. 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

0: My FM, you're at work and at home station. Hey, it's Emily. Well, this one sure is stumping people today. People over 40 are half as likely to report what crime? That is today's impossible question of the day. A lot of people guessing fraud, others saying theft under 5,000, parking in a disabled spot, speeding, scams. A lot of people guessing that realm of stuff. However, the answer actually is animal abuse. Well, stay tuned. Tomorrow, I'll also have an impossible question of the day for you. Coming up later on as well, I thought this post by Canada Immigration was really funny. We'll chat some more on the way.
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0: 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It's Emily. Coming up, Canada Immigration and Citizenship. They posted this on Facebook. I thought that was quite funny. I'll tell you what that post was after 2 o'clock. 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

0: My FM, you're out working at home station. Hey, it's Emily. This was posted on Facebook a couple days ago by the Canadian Immigration and Citizenship. They said, think carefully before marrying someone and sponsoring them to come into Canada, especially if you just met. The person wants to get married quickly. The person has been married or in common law relationships many times before. The person hasn't shared much information about their background or family. Avoid scams and learn the rules for sponsoring a spouse. And then they shared their link. But this really read to me, be like, are they really against TLC's show 90 Day Fiancé? Because I feel like that all those red flags they listed is exactly every single point those people on that show always have. Plus, I mean, those are just good red flags to avoid in general when you're dating. I'm just saying.
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10: A yellow severe thunderstorm watch is in effect for the valley this afternoon. Environment Canada says conditions are favorable for the development of severe storms that could produce wind gusts near 90 kilometers per hour, hail the size of a quarter, and heavy rain throughout this afternoon and into the evening. Expect a mix of sun and clouds today with a 60% chance of showers in the afternoon, a risk of a thunderstorm, high of 23 and humidex of 28. Overnight, partly cloudy with a 30% chance of showers in the evening as the storm risk continues, with fog rolling in around midnight and a low of 12. Thursday, a mix of sun and clouds with a 40% chance of afternoon showers, a risk of a thunderstorm, fog dissipating in the morning, and a high of 23 and humidex of 27. Friday, sunny with a high of 23. Saturday, sunny with a high of 24.

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2: 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I'll join you again tomorrow at noon. We'll have another impossible question of the day. 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
3: All right, so Wendy, you're going to bless us with the word of the day, and we're going to try and figure out exactly what the heck it means. So go ahead and bestow it upon us.
0: I feel like you're going to get this one quite quickly, but we'll ask it anyways. Corrode.
3: Corrode. It's like what happens to the terminal of the battery on your car if you don't take care of it, where it basically just kind of starts like it's rust would be a form of corrosion, stuff like that, where it basically just kind of starts flaking off and flaking away. And then you have to go get a new car battery, or at least that's what I hear people do when their car battery erodes.
0: And you're showing off by using different forms of the word, not just corrode, but corrosion and all this, like showing off that you're smart. We get it.
3: Yes, I can end words with different letters.
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0: Eastern Ontario businesses and community organizations will have an opportunity to learn how to benefit from the development of the Eastern Ontario Rail Trail Loop Biking Trail through a series of free workshops this fall. The Ontario Highlands Tourism Organization says registration is now open for 5 in-person sessions being held between September and November. I'm Steve Berard. Everything that matters in Renfrew, you'll hear it here on 96.1 MyFM. 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
0: A yellow severe thunderstorm watch is in effect for the valley this afternoon. Environment Canada says conditions are favorable for the development of severe storms that could produce wind gusts near 90 kilometers per hour, hail the size of a quarter, and heavy rain throughout this afternoon and into the evening. Expect a mix of sun and clouds today with a 60% chance of showers in the afternoon, a risk of a thunderstorm, high of 23 and humidex of 28. Overnight, partly cloudy with a 30% chance of showers in the evening as the storm risk continues, with fog rolling in around midnight and a low of 12. Thursday, a mix of sun and clouds with a 40% chance of afternoon showers, a risk of a thunderstorm, fog dissipating in the morning, and a high of 23 and humidex of 27. Friday, sunny with a high of 23. Saturday, sunny with a high of 24. Rock.

0: My Fem in the Afternoon. It's Wendy and Keith. And did you know that you have a chance to win not just groceries for an entire year, but gas? You just have to choose which one you want.
1: That's a tough call. Do you really want to spend all your time and money at the grocery store, or do you want to spend it all at the gas station? Like, that's the thing. I mean, I guess you're going to be spending it there. Either way, we're just helping you out with one of them.
0: I was going to say, when it's not your money, I think you're okay with it. You're like, all right, let's just go. Charge it to the card.
1: Yeah, but I mean, at the same time, like, I feel easy to, especially at the grocery store. I mean, I would probably take that one just because, you know, once you start shopping, it's easy just to throw an extra thing in the cart. Whereas with gas, you're kind of like, I don't just have an extra tank that I carry around with me. I'm not bringing the jerry can in the back of the Tercel.
0: Tercel?
1: Yeah, I don't have a Tercel.
0: I was going to say, that was a random shout out there.
1: Mm-hmm. No, I used to have one that I kept in the back of there. But yeah, now I've evolved beyond that, so.
0: Well, hopefully you haven't evolved beyond entering codes, because that's how you have a chance to win, is by entering the number digit codes that
1: the number digit codes. Yes. Some people call those a pin.
0: Yes. Ah, yes. That's the word I was looking for. A pin. We'll tell you pin numbers, and then you have to enter them on our website.
1: Yeah. And the important thing to remember, there are 4 digits in every one of the pin codes we're going to be giving you. So if you think you only hear 3, or maybe you thought you heard an extra one in there, it's not. There's only 4. So 4 numbers, 4 chances to win every day, 8, 11, 2, and 3.
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0: Coming up next hour, we have a trivia question for you. If you think you know what people spend 432 hours a year doing, We will tell you next on MyFem.

0: It's 4 o'clock. Here's what's happening in Renfrew.
1: Good afternoon. A yellow severe thunderstorm watch is in effect for the Ottawa Valley tonight, so make sure you bring your umbrella with you if you have to go out anywhere this evening. I'm Steve Berard in the RenfrewToday.ca newsroom. The public will be the deciding factor on the future of Renfrew's Knights of Columbus Park. An ongoing working group between town staff and the Renfrew Rotary Club are set for a public consultation with the surrounding neighborhood on September 20th, following research into potential new amenities to replace the aging structures lost in 2024. Director of Community

0: Community Poverty Action Network, says a lot of local families are going to need help. Board Chair Alexis Sapera says the Tools for School program expects to help 700 families with the cost of buying new backpacks, shoes, and other crucial supplies. She says they couldn't do it without one particular sponsor.
1: I can't say enough about the McCluskey Group and Tim Hortons, their small cookie program. That program alone, that donation, pays for Tools for School all on its own.
0: Sapera says this year they've been able to increase the amount given to each family to help. Families can now apply for the $50 gift card through CPAN's website. Provincial and federal officials are encouraging Ontarians to get involved as municipal elections approach. Young adults have continued to see lower voter turnout in elections, and Steve Clark, a provincial MPP and government house leader who also served at the municipal level, encouraged them to make their voices heard.
2: Elections are for all ages, all income levels. People from every corner of the province gets the opportunity, and I would encourage young people to get involved in their future, which would be to get involved, talk to candidates, and most importantly, vote.
0: Ontarians are being urged to cast their ballots and have a say in their community's future. Election Day is set for October 26th. In sports, the Blue Jays have taken the first 2 of 4 against the Red Sox last night by a score of 5-3. Game 3 goes tonight shortly after 7 p.m. at the Rogers Center in Toronto. In other Blue Jays news, pitcher Trey Yesavage went to surgery yesterday for a minor knee injury. However, the team is still hopeful he'll return before the end of the 2026 season. I'm Steve Berard with the news that keeps you connected to where you live. The Ottawa Valley's 3-day weather is next.
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0: A yellow severe thunderstorm watch is in effect for the Ottawa Valley this evening. Conditions are favorable for the development of severe thunderstorms that could produce wind gusts near 90 kilometers per hour. The watch will remain in effect throughout the afternoon and into the evening. Partly cloudy skies tonight with a 30% chance of evening showers, a risk of a thunderstorm, fog rolling in near midnight, and a low of 12. On Thursday, expect a mix of sun and clouds, 40% chance of afternoon showers, risk of a thunderstorm, fog dissipating in the morning, and a high of 23 and humidex of 27. Friday, sunny with a high of 23. Saturday, sunny with a high of 24. We go to

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0: KFM in the afternoon. It's Wendy and Keith, and I will forever defend bangs, okay? Bangs, I love them. They look good. There are so many different styles that you can get. But sure. For some reason, people have a hate on for bangs.
1: Now, I feel like you're glaring at me right now.
0: I am you, yes.
1: I am, I'll admit, I'm not a bangman. I'm not a fan.
0: A bangman.
1: usually. There are some exceptions. Like, some people just objectively look way better with bangs. Like Ella Langley. Like,
0: I thought you were going to list me and you did not.
1: No. nope. Not on that list. let me just check here. Like Santa Claus and nope.
0: Okay, well.
1: No, it's Ella Langley rocks a good bang.
0: But see, that's what I'm so jealous of. She absolutely does, and I support her 100%. But I'm also, mm-hmm. as a fellow bang woman, I am a little bit jealous because I'm like, wait, why is she the exception?
1: Oh, I think there's a lot of different factors. I mean, face shape obviously has a lot to do with it. Height, I think, is another one. You don't want to be – if you're –
0: Are you being a heightist right now?
1: Well, for you, let's just talk about you for a second here in specific, because you are a little bit on the less tall side.
0: I am 5 foot exactly and proud.
1: Yeah, so the bang, I think, on you, especially because you have longer hair, when you do that, it just kind of makes it just shortens you up a little bit. Like, you know how when, if you've ever been to like a stylist or if you watch like Queer Eye or any shows like that, Tan, my man, he will always kind of point out like stuff that accentuates the things you want to accentuate. Like, if you want to appear
0: like torso,
1: taller.
0: Torso, legs. Yeah.
1: So yeah, there's ways to do that. And I think with hair and especially bangs, I guess that'd be more of a Jonathan thing if we're sticking with the Queer Eye. But anyway, it can transform the shape of your face. And some people it works great for. Some people, it does not. And I think you look good just the way you are right now, unbanged.
0: But see, I miss them so much, and I was literally about to do a little chopperoo and get them back.
1: And I'll support you in whatever you want to do.
0: But I'm travel size no matter what I do.
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0: IFM in the afternoon. It's Keith and Wendy, and here's a little trivia question for you. You ready?
1: I think so.
0: Every year, parents spend 432 hours doing this.
1: 432 hours doing this? Picking up after their kid?
0: No, not quite. But you're not too far off. The answer, 432 hours doing meal prep for their kids.
1: Not even themselves.
0: No. So that's just like, you know, planning, shopping, preparing, all that stuff. 432 hours.
1: Does that feel right to you?
0: So the way my wife and I kind of break it up, so I will buy it, she'll make it, and then I clean up. So there's the give and the take. Like I do all my meal prep and stuff like that, because I eat the same thing every single day. But yeah, the kids obviously not into that. So it's a whole ton of work to do all that. So yeah, she does the main part. I do some of the buying and all the clean. So that's it. But yeah, I do feel like I spend at least 500 hours a year behind the sink anyway.
1: Do you think that the more kids that you have, the more time that would be? Or it's like you're making food anyways. It doesn't really matter like how many mouths you're feeding?
0: Well, that's the thing. My kids are still kind of young enough that you can just kind of shove the same thing into them and they're fine with it. But I feel like already like some of them are starting to get a little particular about certain things.
1: Yeah, so you have to make more.
0: Yeah, or like you edit. I think that's the other thing too. You got to find ways that you can like edit what you have and what they're willing to eat and kind of just make that work. But yeah, 432 hours. So just think about that the next time you're staring into the faces of your lovely children out there.
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16: A yellow severe thunderstorm watch is in effect for the Ottawa Valley this evening. Conditions are favorable for the development of severe thunderstorms that could produce wind gusts near 90 kilometers per hour. The watch will remain in effect throughout the afternoon and into the evening. Partly cloudy skies tonight with a 30% chance of evening showers, a risk of a thunderstorm, fog rolling in near midnight, and a low of 12. On Thursday, expect a mix of sun and clouds, 40% chance of afternoon showers, risk of a thunderstorm, fog dissipating in the morning, and a high of 23 and humidex of 27. Friday, sunny with a high of 23. Saturday, sunny with a high of 24.

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0: My Fem in the Afternoon. It's Wendy and Keith. And make sure you scan those QR codes.
1: Mm-hmm. Yeah, make sure you clean off your camera on the back of your phone because you're going to need to win Summers for Radio if you want to have an extra $500 for Blue Jays tickets and a brand new barbecue in your life.
0: Yes, and only a few days left to do that.
1: Yeah, we're running out quick. We're going to be announcing the winner on the 24th. So, I don't know. You do the math. I have no idea what that is. I haven't seen the calendar.
0: Well, we're officially closing those QR codes on the 22nd.
1: Okay, so even less time.
0: Exactly. So, head on over to local businesses taking part. 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

0: It's 5 o'clock. Here's what's happening in Renfrew.
1: Good afternoon. A yellow severe thunderstorm watch is in effect for the Ottawa Valley tonight, so make sure you bring your umbrella with you if you have to go out anywhere this evening. I'm Steve Berard in the RenfrewToday.ca newsroom. The cost of sending kids back to school is going up along with everything else. New research shows Canadian families will spend an average of $489 per child for back to school in 2026, an 11% increase from last year. Alexis Sapera, chair of the board of directors at the Renfrew County Community Poverty Action Network, says local families are struggling to keep up.
2: The schools taking over the basic essentials has really helped out, but unfortunately many families

0: Get out and vote.
1: Whether it's roads, water, recreation, emergency services, planning, housing, these aren't abstract issues. They're services people rely on. And the folks that put their name forwards are the ones who are going to be making decisions on behalf of the community. It's incredibly important that people get out and vote.
0: Ontario's municipal elections are scheduled for October 26th. Residents across the province are being encouraged to cast their ballots and have a say in their community's future. Efforts to bring new life to Renfrew's Knights of Columbus Park will soon involve the surrounding community. Director of Community and Recreation Services Kara Lemke says plans to revitalize the 6th Street Park, a collaboration between town staff and the Renfrew Rotary Club, will hinge on an upcoming public survey and public consultation on September 20th.
2: So we're going to hopefully get that immediate neighborhood, especially out to the event, as well as broader residents of Renfrew. To give their input on whenever this park does get amenities added to it, what they want that to look like.
0: Some of the potential upgrades include a full-length basketball court, a pump bike track, shaded seating, and a small play structure. In sports, the Blue Jays have taken the first 2 of 4 against the Red Sox last night by a score of 5-3. Game 3 goes tonight shortly after 7 p.m. at the Rogers Centre in Toronto. In other Blue Jays news, pitcher Trey Yesavage went to surgery yesterday for a minor knee injury. However, the team is still hopeful he'll return before the end of the 2026 season. I'm Steve Berard with the news that keeps you connected to where you live. The Ottawa Valley's three-day weather is next.
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8: Canada's S&P TSX Composite reached another record high today, helped by gains in mining and financial stocks. The S&P TSX Composite Index was up 186 points at 36,662. In New York, the Dow Jones Industrial Average was down 22 points at 53,770. The S&P 500 Index rose 20 points to 7,748, while the NASDAQ Composite was also up 143 points at 26,588. The Canadian dollar traded for 71.72 cents U.S. after closing at 71.81 cents U.S. on Tuesday. The crude oil contract was down 32 cents at $82.88 per barrel, and the gold contract was up $25.70 at $4,466.80 an ounce. 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
0: A yellow severe thunderstorm watch is in effect for the Ottawa Valley this evening. Conditions are favorable for the development of severe thunderstorms that could produce wind gusts near 90 kilometers per hour. The watch will remain in effect throughout the afternoon and into the evening. Partly cloudy skies tonight with a 30% chance of evening showers, a risk of a thunderstorm, fog rolling in near midnight, and a low of 12. On Thursday, expect a mix of sun and clouds, 40% chance of afternoon showers, risk of a thunderstorm, fog dissipating in the morning, and a high of 23 and humidex of 27. Friday, sunny with a high of 23. Saturday, sunny with a high of 24.

0: 9:05 in the afternoon. 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
3: All right, so Wendy, you're going to bless us with the word of the day, and we're going to try and figure out exactly what the heck it means. So go ahead and bestow it upon us.
0: I feel like you're going to get this one quite quickly, but we'll ask it anyways. Corrode.
3: Corrode. It's like what happens to the terminal of the battery on your car if you don't take care of it, where it basically just kind of starts like it's rust would be a form of corrosion, stuff like that, where it basically just kind of starts flaking off and flaking away, and then you have to go get a new car battery. Or at least that's what I hear people do when their car battery erodes.
0: And you're showing off by using different forms of the word, not just corrode, but corrosion and all this, like showing off that you're smart. We get it.
3: Yes, I can end words with different letters.
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0: 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A new contest is here.
1: Yes, it is. And we would like to bestow upon you a chance for you to win free gas or free groceries for an entire year. Just think of all the possibilities, all the extra money that you're going to have in your bank account. Maybe you want to, go on a vacation.
0: I'm so jealous that's how you phrased it, because I wanted to phrase it like that. It just classes it up, you know?
1: Well, I'm a classy man.
0: Okay, anyway.
1: Yeah, you didn't seem to accept that the way that I feel like it should have been accepted, but that's fine because it's not about, you know, me being accepted for being very classy, even though I am. It's about you out there trying to win yourself free gas or free groceries for a year. 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So you can't just, you know, wake up at 8, then go back to bed and sleep away the rest of the day. Because then you're missing out on three other chances that you have to win.
0: That does sound nice, though. A day-long nap.
1: Actually, yeah, that kind of does.
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17: A yellow severe thunderstorm watch is in effect for the Ottawa Valley this evening. Conditions are favorable for the development of severe thunderstorms that could produce wind gusts near 90 kilometers per hour. The watch will remain in effect throughout the afternoon and into the evening. Partly cloudy skies tonight with a 30% chance of evening showers, a risk of a thunderstorm, fog rolling in near midnight and a low of 12. On Thursday, expect a mix of sun and clouds, 40% chance of afternoon showers, risk of a thunderstorm, fog dissipating in the morning and a high of 23 and humidex of 27. Friday, sunny with a high of 23. Saturday, sunny with a high of 24.

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0: It's 6 o'clock. Here's what's happening in Renfrew.
1: Good afternoon. A yellow severe thunderstorm watch is in effect for the Ottawa Valley tonight, so make sure you bring your umbrella with you if you have to go out anywhere this evening. I'm Steve Berard in the RenfrewToday.ca newsroom. The public will be the deciding factor on the future of Renfrew's Knights of Columbus Park. An ongoing working group between town staff and the Renfrew Rotary Club are set for

0: In. Recent research shows Canadian families will spend 11% more to send their kids back to school this year. The Renfrew County Community Poverty Action Network says a lot of local families are going to need help. Board Chair Alexis Sapera says the Tools for School program expects to help 700 families with the cost of buying new backpacks, shoes, and other crucial supplies. She says they couldn't do it without one particular sponsor.
1: I can't say enough about the McCluskey Group and Tim Hortons. They're a small cookie program. That program alone, that donation, pays for Tools for School all on its own.
0: Sapera says this year they've been able to increase the amount given to each family to help. Families can now apply for the $50 gift card through CPAN's website. Provincial and federal officials are encouraging Ontarians to get involved as municipal elections approach. Young adults have continued to see lower voter turnout in elections, and Steve Clark, a provincial MPP and government house leader who also served at the municipal level, encouraged them to make their voices heard.
2: Elections are for all ages, all income levels. People from every corner of the province gets the opportunity, and I would encourage young people to get involved in their future, which would be to get involved, talk to candidates, and most importantly, vote.
0: Ontarians are being urged to cast their ballots and have a say in their community's future. Election Day is set for October 26th. In sports, the Blue Jays have taken the first 2 of 4 against the Red Sox last night by a score of 5-3. Game 3 goes tonight shortly after 7 p.m. at the Rogers Center in Toronto. In other Blue Jays news, pitcher Trey Yesavage went to surgery yesterday for a minor knee injury. However, the team is still hopeful he'll return before the end of the 2026 season. I'm Steve Berard with the news that keeps you connected to where you live. The Ottawa Valley's three-day weather is next.
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0: A yellow severe thunderstorm watch is in effect for the Ottawa Valley this evening. Conditions are favorable for the development of severe thunderstorms that could produce wind gusts near 90 kilometers per hour. The watch will remain in effect throughout the afternoon and into the evening. Partly cloudy skies tonight with a 30% chance of evening showers, a risk of a thunderstorm, fog rolling in near midnight, and a low of 12. On Thursday, expect a mix of sun and clouds, 40% chance of afternoon showers, risk of a thunderstorm, fog dissipating in the morning, and a high of 23 and humidex of 27. Friday, sunny with a high of 23. Saturday, sunny with a high of 24.

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12: A yellow severe thunderstorm watch is in effect for the Ottawa Valley this evening. Conditions are favorable for the development of severe thunderstorms that could produce wind gusts near 90 kilometers per hour. The watch will remain in effect throughout the afternoon and into the evening. Partly cloudy skies tonight with a 30% chance of evening showers, a risk of a thunderstorm, fog rolling in near midnight, and a low of 12. On Thursday, expect a mix of sun and clouds, 40% chance of afternoon showers, risk of a thunderstorm, fog dissipating in the morning, and a high of 23 and humidex of 27. Friday, sunny with a high of 23. Saturday, sunny with a high of 24.

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3: 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Rapidly evolving situations and extreme fire hazards are contributing to escalated fire behavior and producing smoke in many areas of the province. 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Ontario has activated additional frontline resources to help Ontarians access the support they need. 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Entering the area of an active wildland fire can hinder response efforts and compromise the safety of firefighting crews and emergency personnel. 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
1: 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Before I start the game, of course, I want to thank everyone who did purchase a card in support of the Robbie Dean Center. And I want to say that we've got an awesome game tonight because we are giving away some tickets. And not tickets, just anything. We are giving away some tickets to go see some fun monster truck. We've got monster trucks all out coming to CARP on Saturday, August 22nd. And we've got two VIP four packs. So not just two tickets. We are giving away 2 4 packs. These are eight lanyards overall, and they could be yours. All you have to do is text VIP to 1-855-WIN-MYFM. That's 1-855-946-6936. Now, the VIP pack includes the family four pack, admitting four people, including early entry to choose the best seat in the house, access to the pre-show, VIP pit party to meet the drivers, and photos with the truck, and the VIP lanyard for driver autographs. So that's what you have. So all you have to do is text VIP, that's the letters VIP, to 1-855-WIN-MYFM. Now, before we officially start game number one of the bingo, let's get through some house rules, shall we? Or I don't know. Let's do this. Rules, regulations, shall we? So first of all games will be played on the same cards. Game one will be one line or the four corners. For

For that game, all bingos will be verified. You must hold on to the entire card until you receive your prize. You must email a photo of the front and back of your card, and if you don't have access to an email account, you'll have to go to the Robbie Dean Center. These rules will be explained to you over the phone. Prizes can be picked up by appointment only, or they'll be mailed directly to you. 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Must be 18 years or older to play. MyFM will not provide refunds on purchased cards. License number M717766. Now, in the event that there is more than one winner in a game, the pot or prize for said game will be split in between all winners of that game. In the event of a power outage or other technical failure at the MyFM studio, that night's game will be suspended until the following week and continued on the same cards from the last ball drawn. MyFM is not responsible for local power outages, other technical failures at the studio or at players' locations, telephone issues, and is not responsible for internet broadcasts. We recommend that players have a battery-powered or alternate radio source available. Now, before we start game number one, I would like to thank our card sponsor, Furniture King in Pembroke. Now for game number one. We are playing one line or the four corners for a prize of $300, and our first number is under the G, 47. G, 47.

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0: Under the G, 57. G, 57. And it looks like we've got a winner. We'll be right back.
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1: The Ministry of Natural Resources is actively responding to numerous high-complexity wildland fires across the province. Rapidly evolving situations and extreme fire hazards are contributing to escalated fire behavior and producing smoke in many areas of the province. Stay informed about the current wildland fire situation by monitoring official information sources like ontario.ca/forestfires, following the directions from the Ontario Provincial Police and local authorities, and adhering to any ministerial orders, including evacuation orders, implementation orders, and restricted fire zones imposed by the ministry. 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It's available 24 hours a day in over 150 languages for non-urgent questions about programs and services available to those affected by the emergency. Ontario has activated additional frontline resources to help Ontarians access the support they need. Fire rangers and emergency personnel are working hard to suppress active fires and keep communities safe. Entering the area of an active wildland fire can hinder response efforts and compromise the safety of firefighting crews and emergency personnel. Please stay clear of wildland fires.
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0: We're ready. Let's get back to MyFM Radio Bingo and find our next winner. It could be you.
1: All right, we are back, ladies and gentlemen. We've got one winner on game number one. So congratulations to Tor from Petawawa, who purchased their card at the Canix on the south side. So there you go, one winner on game number one. But we still got about a minute left. So if you are a winner, please give us a call. We will gladly split that prize accordingly. I see we've got actually quite a few people who have texted us so far. So if you are interested in doing or viewing some monster trucks, we've got two packs of VIP tickets to give away. These are VIP family packs, so it's four tickets per pack, and we're giving away two of those. So all you have to do is simply send me a text message that says VIP to 1-855-WIN-MY-FM. That's 1-855-946-6936. Now, these passes include some early entries, so you can choose the best seat in the house, access to a pre-VIP pit party, so you can meet the drivers and take your photo with the trucks, and the VIP lanyard for driver's autographs. So there we go. Sounds like a good time, and sounds like it's going to be a fun monster truck show. This is going on Saturday, August 22nd in Carp. That's 3629 Carp Road. And there, just text me VIP. You can also send me a text, by the way, if you want to send out a shout-out. I'll do a shout-out in a moment, but first, there we go. Game number one is officially closed, so we've got one winner in game number one. Congratulations to our one winner on game number one. So I'm going to do a couple texts right now. Diane, break a leg. Sally, from your second family, Diane and Mom. Also, we've got a nice shout-out here going out to Joy and Johnny from Ottawa. There we go. And let's do one more shout-out. Shout-out to Ernie and Kim from JJ and the Girls playing at the Boundary Bar Road. There, our Boundary Road Bar. So there you go. Again, if you want to send a shout-out, 1-855-946-6936, or you can just use that to text me the word VIP if you're interested in seeing some fun monster trucks on August 22nd. All right, so let's head into game number two now, shall we? We are playing $500 for two full lines. And our next number under the G, 55. G, 55.

Under the eye, 17. I, 17. Under the B, 13. B, 13.

Under the N, 32. N, 32. 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

0: Under the G, 56. G, 56. And it looks like we may have a winner. We'll be right back.
1: 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Thank you again. Lorena and I will be back in to kick off your morning tomorrow morning.
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6: The Ministry of Natural Resources is actively responding to numerous high-complexity wildland fires across the province. Rapidly evolving situations and extreme fire hazards are contributing to escalated fire behavior and producing smoke in many areas of the province. 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Ontario has activated additional frontline resources to help Ontarians access the support they need. Fire rangers and emergency personnel are working hard to suppress active fires and keep communities safe. Entering the area of an active wildland fire can hinder response efforts and compromise the safety of firefighting crews and emergency personnel. 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

0: We're ready. Let's get back to MyFM Radio Bingo and find our next winner. It could be you.
1: Or it could be Rodney, who is now the only winner for game number two from Deep River, purchased his card at the Deep River Esso. So congratulations to Rodney. Once again, he's the only winner so far. But if you do think you're a winner, please give us a call. We will gladly take down your information. Let's get back into talking about that those VIP tickets we are giving away. I'm going to harp on this probably a few times between now and the end of the show. So we've got two family VIP four-packs that'll get four people in, times two. This includes early entry, so you can choose the best seats in the house, access to pre-show VIP pit party, you get to meet the drivers, take a photo of the truck. You need one of those funny photos where you're kind of faking that you're getting run over by a truck. Get a VIP lanyard to get the driver's autographs. All you're going to need to do is send the word VIP to 1-855-946-6936. That's 1-855-WIN-MY-FM. So that 15 seconds on the clock until game number two is officially closed. So let's get to a few shout-outs, shall we? Good luck tonight, only 2 weeks away. Then it's the Cobden Derby on the 29th of August. Remember, I've got Derby forms here in advance, $16 midway inclusive, and only have 24 left. So I'm assuming that is Mr. Scotty from Beam Hill who has sent us information. With that, ladies and gentlemen, game number two is officially closed. Do one more text, shall we? Yes, shout out to Frank and Christy for joining the Joneses on Golden Lake. Let's win. Well, hopefully you guys win game number three, because we're going to start game number three right now. Of course, I do want to mention once again and thank our card sponsor, Furniture King in Pembroke. Now for game number three, the big box, $1,000. And all you need to do is get a full card. And our next number, under the O, 75. O 75.

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O, 67. Under the O, 72. O, 72. Under the G, 59. 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

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O, 63. Under the B, 15. B, 15. Under the O, 74. O, 74. Under the B, 6. B, 6. Under the O, 66. O, 66.

And we're still in the middle of game number three, a full card for a prize of $1,000. And our next number, under the N, 36. N36. Under the B, 8. B, 8.

Under the O, 64. 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

N44. 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Under the B, 4. 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

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N42. Under the I, 19. I-19. Under the G, 52. G-52. Under the I, 21. I-21. Under the G, 54. G-54. Under the I, 20. I-20. Under the G, 60.

And we're still in the middle of game number three, playing for a full card for $1,000. Before we continue, I do want to get through some of these shout-outs, if I may, because they're kind of piling up right now. So we have got a shout-out to Brian and Wendy, our good friends in Chalk River from John and Joy. I'd like to give a shout-out to Ray Ray and Big Steve of Petawawa. And we've got another shout-out here to Emma Kurtz from Kitchener, who turned 13 yesterday. Oh, she's listening. Congratulations. On vacation at Muskrat Lake, who is currently recovering from the flu. Aw, you poor thing. It's no fun having the flu on your birthday, but hey, 13's a fun age to be. Hopefully you have another good year and come back again next year to celebrate your birthday so we can give you a shout-out here on the radio. Good luck to Diane and Denise. Love, Sally. And if you'd like to send us a shout-out, it's 1-855-946-6936. Now, let's continue. Game number three, full card, prize of $1,000. Still playing that one. So our next number, under the G, 51. G-51. Under the I, 16. I-16. Under the I, 30. I, 30.

Under the eye, 28. I, 28. Under the eye, 22. I, 22. And with that, ladies and gentlemen, 50 numbers have been called so far, so it's time for the 50-ball recap. So, 10 years ago, everyone in the country stopped and watched Canada's band, the Tragically Hip's final concert. I know I watched it, and as a nation, we celebrated. We remembered where we were, and who we were with, and how it felt. On August 22nd, relive the moment as MyFM and The Brick Pembroke host a special watch party at Boston Pizza in Pembroke. Experience the concert once again on the big screen and test your hip knowledge with the Tragically Hip-themed trivia night presented by Ottawa Valley Trivia. Win great prizes, including a VIP experience to MyFM's Rock the Hall with Grace to this November. Not playing trivia? No problem. Come out, grab a seat, and enjoy the concert with fellow hip fans. Trivia spots are limited, so sign up now at pembroketoday.ca. A national celebration watch party in honor of the 10th anniversary of the final Tragically Hip concert, August 22nd at Boston Pizza in Pembroke, because some nights are simply too important to forget. All right, so let's start that recall. Under the B, we have 3, 4, 6, 8, 9, 11, 13, and 15. Under the I, we have 16, 17, 19, 20, 21, 22, 24, 25, 26, 28, 29, and 30. Under the N, we have 32, 33, 34, 36, 37, 39, 42, 44, and 45. Under the G, we have 47, 48, 49, 51, 52, 54, 55, 56, 57, 59, and 60. Under the O, we have 63, 64, 65, 66, 67, 68, 70, 72, 74, and 75. And I'm just going to double check text messages. Nope, no text about numbers that were supposed to be there or extra numbers. So, or one's missing. So there you have it, ladies and gentlemen. That was your 50-ball recall. Now let's get back into the game, shall we? Our next number. Under the eye, 27. Eye, 27. And sorry, I didn't mean to mention, this is a bit of a last call. We're going to be doing the draw between game 3 and 4. So if you're interested in those monster truck packs, those VIP packs, please send your text now. Kind of a last minute call here.
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Next number, under the I, 18. I-18. Under the N, 41. N-41. Under the N, 40. N-40. Under the B, 5. B-5. Under the B, 12.

0: B12. Oh, and it looks like we might have a winner. We'll be right back.
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0: The ATV Red Dress Rally in support of the Mashkowezi Manado Foundation is coming up October 3rd, part of the National Day of Action for Missing, Murdered Indigenous Women, Girls, and Two-Spirit People. 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
1: 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Rapidly evolving situations and extreme fire hazards are contributing to escalated fire behavior and producing smoke in many areas of the province. 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

0: We're ready. Let's get back to MyFM Radio Bingo and find our next winner. It could be you.
1: And we are back, ladies and gentlemen, and we have one winner on game number three. So congratulations to Elgin from Petawawa, who purchased their card at Brewhams. I still have about 55 seconds left on the clock, so if you are interested, please give us a call, and we will gladly, and I mean absolutely gladly, take your information down to make sure you are also a winner. I do want to thank everyone who also entered the VIP competition to have a look at those monster trucks. So I'll tell you what the competition is, even though we've already, kind of already chosen our winners, because honestly, it sounds like a really fun time. So we have got some VIP passes right now going up to this Monster Trucks All Out that we have given away, basically. This is going on CARP Saturday, August 22nd. And the package that these people will be winning includes a chance, 4 minutes, so four tickets per package. And this includes early entry, so you can get some good seats, access to the pre-VIP pit party, meet some of the drivers, get your photos taken with the trucks, and the VIP lanyard for the drivers to autograph. So, and we will announce the winners of that officially, because they've already been chosen, the draw's already been done, after game number four, so please stay tuned for that. Anyways, speaking of game number four, it's time to get into game number four. And as usual, I'd like to thank our card sponsor, Furniture King in Pembroke. Now, game number four is the runner-up for a full card, and they're going to get a prize of $200. Now, our next number, under the B, 7. B7.

0: Under the G, 46. G, 46. And it looks like we may have a winner. We'll be right back.
1: It's Jamie from MyFM in the Morning, along with Lorena. We'll be back in tomorrow morning. And we know how much bingo means to the Robbie Dean Family Counseling Center. Thank you so much for supporting. We also love to hear how much bingo means to you. And for those that reach out, maybe this is your weekly visit with a loved one, a friend, a family member. I know bingo, radio bingo, always reminds me of my late grandmother, affectionately known as Nanny C. She played each and every week, and it always brings a smile to my face. So whatever it means to you, make sure you let us know. And again, can't stress enough how much it means to the Robbie Dean Family Counseling Center. So thank you for supporting.
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0: We're ready. Let's get back to MyFM Radio Bingo and find our next winner. It could be you.
1: All right, and we've got one winner on game number four. So congratulations to Glem from Eganville, who purchased his card at Papa Ron's. Again, congratulations, Glem. If you think you are a winner, please give us a call so we can split that prize with you. And also, I've got a couple more congratulations to give out. Dana, congratulations. You actually won the draw, so you are going to get those VIP four-pack of tickets. And also, Linda, congratulations. You also won the draw because we're giving two of those away today. She says, actually texts me back that her grandson is going to love this. So it's going to be an awesome time to see some monster trucks this weekend. So those VIP four packs, going to get them in like back seat, best seat. And they can get the best seats in the house. It's going to be a lot of fun. But if you want to see it without actually, you know, winning those, it's going on Saturday, August 22nd at 3629 Carp Road in Carp. And honestly, we've got riding real monster trucks, a pre-show pit party, kid Power Wheels races. I forgot to mention that. Kids are going to be racing. So it's going to be a lot of fun. It's going to be a lot of fun for the whole family. So yeah, you should head out there, have a look. Again, Saturday, August 22nd. Anyways, with that, ladies and gentlemen, game number four is officially closed. We had one winner again on actually on game number four. That's it. That's it for bingo again this week. I want to thank absolutely everyone for supporting the Robbie Dean Center and purchasing a ticket. Again, congratulations to all of our winners. Also want to thank Marley for operating the soundboard this evening. I want to thank Maya, Audrey, and Kendra for answering the phones. If you have any questions, please email radiobingo@mbcmedia.ca. This is Ben for MyFM Radio Bingo. Until next time, have a good one.
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